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I wonder if you're lonesome tonight. You know, someone said the world's a stage and each must play a part. 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

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Feel good tunes, good vibes and a spark to get you moving. I'll sort the music. You

Good morning, Wakey Warriors. How are you today? 4th of August on Tuesday. I get my days mixed up, completely mixed up. Especially at Tuesday. Tuesday, see, there you go. At stupid o'clock in the morning. Can't think straight, don't know what day it is, year it is, planet. Oh, apparently, talking of planets and suns and solars and everything, we've got, is it a solar eclipse coming up soon? And apparently, we've got a really nice place to see it if you climb up on top of the mountain. Yeah, right. Anyway, good morning. Good morning to Charmaine. Good morning to Catwoman. And good morning to John and Alex, who have all joined me on the chat this morning. Anybody else listening? You want to join in? That'd be nice. Let me know what you're doing. And if you join in before 7:15, you can have a request played. Yeah. So what we're doing then? What we all doing? Do you know, I could cheerfully go back to bed. Honestly, I could. How's your wasp sting, Catwoman, been stung it anymore? Charmaine, how are you doing? John Alex, how is that back? You need some avocado studs on it, apparently. Let me know how you get on with that. Catwoman says it's brilliant. Right, let's go. We have some requesting already. John Alex, where's yours? And we're going to start off because the first one in, crack of dawn, was Charmaine. So she's got Charlie Puth and Meghan Trainor with Marvin Gaye.

0: Hi, join me, Tim the Legend, Monday to Friday, 8 a.m. to 10 a.m. for the breakfast show. Oh, and the Duchess will be with me every Monday, if she remembers to turn up.
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Morning, Wakey Warriors. Welcome back to Sharon's Wakey Wakey Show, proudly sponsored by Nikki's PJ's Pie Shop and Bar in Mahaka, homemade pies, Cornish pasties, cream teas, and a proper British welcome. Now then, you might have thought, she got back to bed because there was a few pauses there. There is a reason for that, because I thought I'm going to break it up a little bit. Just bear with me one second. I can't do it now. Wait a minute. Right, so are you ready? Have you got your ears open? I'm going to give you a little quiz, because I think people like quizzes, don't they? Do you fancy a quiz? Have you got your ears open? Right, so I'm going to give you three questions, okay? You don't get anything for it, you just get a virtual gold star. Right, so your first question is, which singer was originally a PE teacher before becoming famous? Which singer was originally a PE teacher before becoming famous? Okay. And then I'll give you multiple choice. So was it A, Rick Astley, B, Shakin' Stevens, or C, Sting? And do you want another one? Shall I give you another one? Okay, let's have a look. Oh yeah, we'll have this one. Which country drinks the most tea per person in the world? Which country drinks the most tea per person in the world? Is it A, United Kingdom, B, Ireland, or C, Turkey? Let me know in the comments, private to the DJ. Let's see who's won the Wakey Wakey Virtual Golden Star this morning. Catwoman, I haven't forgotten you. Yours is on next. And this is John Alex's request. You

Judy Street, and what and that was for John Alice. Good morning, Super Noodles and Gordy. How are you today? And you can catch Super Noodles midday today on Amaria Live 107.5 for her midday show. And guess what time it's on at? Yeah? 12 midday. This one is especially for Catwoman. Berlin, Take My Breath Away. Going to give you the answers to the quiz right after this.

Now then, super noodle. Super noodles. Need to go back to bed. Super Noodles, you were in before 7:15. Do you fancy a song, sweeter? Would you like me to play you a request? Just let me know, I'll get it on for you. Right, before the break, which singer was originally a PE teacher before becoming famous? Was it Rick Astley, Shakin' Stevens, or Sting? And which country drinks the most tea per person in the world? United Kingdom, Ireland or Turkey? No one's guessed it right yet. Come on, I'll give you another song before I give you the answers.

Right after this next song by Redbox and Lean On Me from 1985. Love this song. It's so cheerful. Another quiz question for you. What colour was the red box?

and a very good morning and hi to Donnie and Twiglet. Hope you're well. I was messing about with an AI app yesterday, and Donnie, I have a fantastic tune. And I think it, and I thought, oh, Donnie would like that. Donnie would like that. It's just an instrumental, but you could actually be in the gym all day with it. I'm gonna try and download it. I will. I might download it for Friday. Right, okay, so the answers to your questions, we've got Catwoman. She's right with one of them. And we've got Charmaine in first with a proper golden virtual sticker. Oh, that's the dogs at the back. And she's got both of them right. So the questions were, which singer was originally a PE teacher before becoming famous? Yeah, that was Sting. So well done. And who drinks the most tea in which country? Was it the UK or Turkey or something else? I've lost the question. Here we go. Yeah, it's completely gone. And the dogs are sending me mad and they're all growling at me. Not me. Yes, and it wasn't the UK, even though Catwoman says she's going to keep up the tradition and she's got a big mug of tea in front of her. Yeah, don't blame me. I've got my coffee flask. It is Turkey. It is Turkey. I can't believe that. I love my calendar girl. Yeah. From 1960, can you imagine 1960?

Love that song. I have a wakey wakey nugget for you on that one. Neil Sedaka wrote Calendar Girl with his songwriter partner Howard Greenfield as a tribute for his, get this, for his real life girlfriend Liba Strasberg. The couple later married and stayed together for over 60 years, proving this wasn't just another pop song. It was inspired by his own love story. One, two, three. Aww. Another feel-good song, Haircut 100, Fantastic Day.

Morning to Ian M. And a little wakey-wakey wave to Fiona. Hope you're both well. Now, I gave you a bonus quiz question, and that was, what colour is the red box on Lean On Me? Yeah, it was a trick question because it was red.

0: from 1982, Haircut 100. One of Britain's brightest new bands in 1982, but just as they reached the top, lead singer Nick Hayward left after disagreements within the group. Do you know, I thought he looked too nice to have disagreements with people. He was gorgeous, gorgeous.
1: Looking for something fun, fast and new to the area? Then come along to Ian M's Smartphone Quiz every Tuesday. It's on at the New Trinidad in Arbelais at 3:30 and Bar Esperanza in La Alfaquia from 7 p.m. The only quiz where you're encouraged to use your mobile device. 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

I just have to say, Charmaine, you must have been reading my thoughts, because I was just going to ask the question, what film did this song come from? And she just said, can't take this song anymore after watching Saltburn. Do you know, I've never watched the film. Is it good? You need to watch that film, the new one, 2026, Wuthering Heights. It's fabulous. Slightly deviated from the book, but it's good.

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I didn't play it in the winter. It was too horrible, was the winter. So I played it a few weeks ago. I'm going to play it again. You've guessed it. It's the Sunshine song, Walking on Sunshine. Katrina and the Waves, 1985. Ouch.

I know everybody overplays this in the summer, but I don't care. But did you know the band originally intended for this to be a slow ballad? Can you imagine that? And they sped up the tempo in the studio to turn it into an ultimate feel-good track. I'm so glad they did. Wuthering Heights Charmaine says, yeah, it's brilliant. Yes, it is. I know I'm not old school, but I think it's my favourite Wuthering Heights film. I've seen a few. There's a few eclectic ones out there. There's the really old one, isn't there? But that one's good. It misses a whole novel out. It misses a whole generation out, but it's fabulous. Wuthering Heights, 2026 film. You've got to watch it. Now then, have we got any Jamiroquai fans? From 1996, Virtual Insanity, the famous moving floor music video didn't use special effects. The entire room was built on wheels and manually pushed around by crew members. Would you be bothered? Let me tell you.

Chrissy, loving that one. We have a Jamiroquai fan. The Charmaine's gonna have a long day today. Best of luck with that one, my darling, for both things you want to do today.

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14: 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Homemade pies, Cornish pasties, cream teas and a proper British welcome. And Yorkshire tea in a mug if you like it. Starting off with Sabrina Carpenter, a 2024 Esperanto.

0: On into our very aunt in the legend, who is prepping, I would think, for his show that's straight after this one on Al Maria Live 107.5 and Al Maria Gold 95.5. So stay tuned, some cracking songs as always. And a quiz or two as well.
1: Ladies up in here tonight, no fighting.
0: Hips Don't Lie, Shakira featuring Wyclef Jean from 2006.

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The famous trumpet intro was sampled from a 1982 salsa song called Amores Como El Nuestro. Nuestro. By Jerry Rivera. John Alex, you having problems, hon? Is everybody hearing me loud and clear in the music?

0: just over 7 minutes to go until the legend is waiting in the wings.
1: Like this is perfection.
0: But before that, I'm going to play Bucks Fizz, A New Beginning. I think it's a little bit different to their normal mainstream stuff they did.

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Yeah, get in. And our Catwoman's saying, I'm hearing you online. Thank you, wakey, wakey warriors.

This one from 1986, New Beginning, Mamba Sera, marked a fresh chapter for Big Books Fizz after a turbulent few years. I love that song. John Alex sounds a bit like the African theme songs I play.

thank you to everyone that has joined in today. Catwoman, Chan, Alex, Charmaine, Super Noodles, Dawn, E&M, Chrissy, Tim the Legend. I hope you have a cracking day. I shall see you tomorrow. And over to Tim the Legend. Have a good one.

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4: A very good morning. It's Tuesday, the 4th of August, 2026. Massive thanks to Sharon M. Another fabulous wakey-wakey show, Sharon. Thank you. Right. It is the breakfast show. We are Almería Radio 107.5 and Almería Gold 95.5. Good morning, everybody. Good morning, Catwoman.

kick us off this morning, there you are, Billy Joel and Piano Man. So I've got to say, good morning, join us on the live comment section. We've got Dawny, good morning to you, Dawny, hope you're very, very well. And Adrian L, Adrian Lang, she switched off last night during the request slot on the Slade Show. That was quite late, actually, wasn't it? We had an extension. He wakes up this morning, he's gone walking, and here I am again. Can hear my dulcet tones again. Well, sorry about it, Adrian. But he says, still no rain in Llan Frecfar in Wales. No rain here either, Adrian. Very, very hot. Very, very dry.

fabulous. They are Elton John and Tiny Dancer. Now, I've got to say, Brigamore, Sharon M, she's finished the show. She's joined us on live comment section. It was a great show again. So, Sharon, thank you. And Catwoman. Now, Catwoman says, good morning, Tim. A friend messaged her last night saying she had much-needed rain in North Wales. Now, Adrian L was saying he's still no rain in Llanfrecfer. So, is Llanfrecfer South Wales, East Wales, West Wales? I don't know. I'm not great on my Welsh geography. Perhaps Adrian or Catwoman could let me know where... Well, Catwoman, if you can let me know where your friend is in Wales. And Adrian, let me know whereabouts in Wales Llanfrecfer is. That would be good. We can just put it all together and put it to bed. How about that? We still need some rain, though.

0: They are beautiful, Lisa Leob and Stay. Well, it's all been cleared up really nicely, thank you, listeners. So, Catwoman's friend in North Wales has had rain, much needed rain. Agent L is in, where is Agent L? I've lost it now. Alan Frecfa, he is in South East Wales near Newport. He hasn't had rain. Catwoman says her friend lives in Abergel in North, on the North Coast. And Frecfa is on South Wales near Newport. There are, it's all become very, very clear. Some of Wales has had some rain and some hasn't. Those who have got it wanted it. Those who didn't get it want it. I need a break. We'll do the weather over here just before nine.
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There you are, Little Mix featuring Stormzy and Power. Seemed appropriate. We did, I think you lost us just for a few seconds there. We did have a slight power cut in the studio, but we are back and we are raring to go again. So, Adrian L, now I'm sure, and now I've started some here. Adrian L has been back on the comment section. I'm sure anybody connected with Wales is now just writing these things down to try and trick me on my pronunciation of Welsh places. Adrian says, hopefully it also rained on the way up north, because it rained in Abergele. Is it Abergele on the north coast? He says, hopefully it also rained on the way up North Wales in the Rhaiadr area. The Clairwen Reservoir was looking pretty empty when he went past it, supposedly down to 60% of expected volume. Now, this is interesting. Without water in that reservoir, Birmingham taps run dry. Well, how about that? That's a long way for the water to go. But there you are. Well, let's hope. We could all do it, a little drop of rain, to be honest, couldn't we? We could do it to wash the cars. cars would feel everything is covered in dust out here at the moment. And I mean everything. It hasn't rained for a long time out here. Well, we had a little spattering the other day, but it hasn't really rained for ages, and we are getting a bit desperate for some water.

0: There you are, that's Craig David and 7 Days. Right, it's fast approaching 8:30. In fact, it is 8:30. It's time we did this.
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0: There you are. That is today's Daily Dose of Queen. All dead. All dead. Right. I'll tell you what we're going to do now. We're going to have a quick ad break. And then we're going to be back with more great music for you. Just before 9 o'clock, you're going to get the local weather. We know what's happening in Wales. Let's find out what's happening over here in Spain. And then straight after weather, we should be playing today's Can You Tell Me? Don't go anywhere.
1: 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That's every Tuesday at 12. Nikki Noodles in the
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0: There you are.
1: Oh, it's eating so quick, that song. Right. Now, we had a power cut a little while ago, and there's me looking, thinking, nobody's talking to me this morning. Comment section, it stopped. It froze. It's back. I've updated it. So, I've got to say very good morning to Action Jackson Steve on his way to golf, you lucky so-and-so. Have a good round, Steve. Bring the money home. Catwoman said, my pronunciation of... Where is she? I've forgotten how I pronounce it now. I'll get it wrong again. Abigaili is now spot on. I probably got it wrong again now. Before moving here in 05, she lived in nearby Prestatyn. See, oh, a little twang there. Prestatyn. How about that? That's probably wrong as well. And Wild Nights, good morning to you, Glenn. She says, get Danny to translate for me. That'd be a good idea. Danny, that's Danny Cox. That is Gobby Holder, the lead singer of the world's

only the world's only female Slade tribute band, who are absolutely superb, by the way. Super Noodles! No, don't do that to him. Don't do that. Good morning. Nikki Noodles will be here midday today because she's doing the midday show. That's why she's in midday. Good morning to you, Nikki. And John Alex, good morning to you, John. Hope you're all going to last till 10 o'clock with me. Stay

They are Miles Smith Stay. Open brackets if you want to dance. Close brackets. Requested this morning by Harry. Thank you, Harry. This is Jason Derulo. Featuring, because you've got to feature these days. No good having a song on your own. No good. The trend is to feature somebody. This is Jason Derulo featuring Meghan Trainor. Baby, put your...

Ah, there we are. Jason Derulo featuring Meghan Trainor, Hands On Me. John Alex, you're spot on. I was thinking exactly the same thing. He says the chorus sounds a bit like the song Stand By Me, Benny King. It really, really does. Yes. Next time you hear that, you'll think exactly the same. Right, request time. Catwoman. Please, Tim. Smokey, Lay Back in the Arms of Someone. Absolutely. Great song.

Oh, fabulous request there from Catwoman. Thank you. Lay back in the arms of someone from Smokey. Right, I've got to say very good morning, Tracy Fowler. Tracy, good morning to you. Busy day for Tracy. Out in that sunshine all day. I know what it's like. It's difficult. Now, I've got a message here. Private message to DJ. Cat sent this in. Not Cat, man on blonde cat. Cat as in Cat. Our presenter. No. This is from Cat. Cat from Dundee. Cat and Brian. Cat. Gwen, are you listening? To Gwen and Glenn, thank you for making us so welcome in your beautiful home last week. We had a great time and miss you both. We will be back in Hemsby next year. Oh, you never know. You might not be invited, Cat. We will be back in Hemsby next year if you have us. Can you play the Jewelers for Gwen? Enjoy yourself. I think I can do that,

0: There you are, that's the Jewelers and Enjoy Yourself, played for Gwen and Glenn from Cat. Right, now Wild Nights has requested a song back for Cat. You'll get that after we've played Can You Tell Me, which will be coming up after the news, which is coming up after these adverts.
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0: 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That's why. So here you go. Today's weather, we're currently sitting at 26 degrees. Not bad for 4 minutes past nine in the morning. We get a high today of 38. It's still hot. It's still suntan, sun cream weather. It's still hat weather. It's still drink plenty of water weather. Your air quality today is fair. We have sun setting tonight at 13 minutes past 9. 39% humidity right now. Not a lot. It's not as sticky as it has been, which is good news. And the Fiona M washing report, can you, can't you do your washing? You certainly can. With 38 degrees, you can do your washing, hang it out to dry, bleach it in the sun, and get it back in all in about 15 minutes. There you are. That is today's weather, brought to you by the Beauty Rooms at Total Entertainment in Touray, who specialise in gel manicures and pedicures, waxing. They also offer you electrical and I've forgotten facials. It's all gone wrong this morning. I've lost my notes. I've lost everything this morning. There we are. Never mind. I have found my notes, but I haven't got on the right page. I will tell you in a bit. That is today's weather, brought to you by the Beauty Rooms at Total Entertainment. If you are looking for any treatments, you can call Wendy on 678-992-093. She'll be only too happy to get you booked in. Right, it's luxury and electrical facials, I should have said, waxing, gel manicures and pedicures, and eye treatments. There you are, eye treatments. That's what I was missing. Eye treatment I'm going to get from Wendy is a punch in the eye if I'm not careful. So get your treatments booked in with Wendy. She is sitting there waiting for your phone call. Good. That's that. It's now time that we played this.
9: This is Al Maria. Al Maria. It's the Breakfast Show and it's time for Can You Tell Me? With Tim the Legend.
0: Yes, it is time for Can You Tell Me? For those who haven't heard it before, I'm going to play you three tracks. Somewhere in those three tracks, there is a link, a word, a phrase, a something. If you think you know the answer, private message me on the comment section, please. We've got a gold, silver and bronze medal up for grabs this morning. Are you ready? Here we go with track one.

There you are. Track one on today's Can You Tell Me? Anybody got an idea? Not yet, you haven't. Here, track two.

There you are, there's your second track in today's Can You Tell Me? One guessing while that was going on. Correct guess, well done to Wild Nights Gwen. She is in with a gold medal. Anybody else guessing? This will probably give it away. Here you go.

God, I tell you what, this one goes on a bit, doesn't it? There you go. I was just about to tell you who that was and what it was, but I can't because it is part of Can You Tell Me? And while that was going on, I've got to say we had... we've already had Wild Nights in with the first correct answer, picking up a gold medal this morning. Pedro. Good morning, Pedro. In with the correct answer. And Claire MC. Good morning, Claire MC. In with the correct answer. There you are. Right, so what did I play for you this morning? I can tell you. We started off with Tie a Yellow Ribbon. Round the Old Oak Tree. Tony Orlando and Dawn. I played you Hip to Be Square. Huey Lewis and the News. And that was Muse and Hexagon. Tie a Yellow Ribbon Round the Old Oak Tree. I was looking for Round. Hip to Be Square, I was looking for Square, and Hexagon's Muse, I was looking for Hexagon's. Quite simply, answer this morning was Shapes. Simple as that. Congratulations, Wild Nights, Pedro, Claire MC, picking up the medals this morning. There were brand new Can You Tell Me tomorrow morning. Same time, same place. What could we possibly play? Oh, how about this? It's Belinda Carlisle, Circling the Sand.

But there you are. That is Belinda Carlisle and Circle in the Sand. Right, I have one more Shape track for you. This had to be here, didn't it? It's Barry Manilow. Got to say, very good morning, Joyce, on the live comment section. Reckless John, good morning. Hope you're very well.

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7: 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Now, don't forget, the Irish and English Store in the Lula del Rio, they have got so much to offer. If you go onto their Facebook page, there is a photo on there of all the sweets they've got in stock. I'm partial to a bit of chocolate myself. Do like some chews, Moams, Haribos. They've got everything you could possibly want there. They've got Maynard's wine gums, sports mix. They've got toffee poppets, mixed poppets, or mint poppets. Lovely. Flying saucers. Oh, I've been like a kid again. Fruit pastels, jelly tots. I haven't had a jelly tot for years. Have a look. The Irish and English Store Facebook page. Oh, just like that, Pam's popped up on the comment section. Good morning, Pam. If you're after sweets, chocolate, if you're after anything, actually, just get yourselves down. The Irish and English Store, Alula del Rio. Take some big bags with you. You're going to need them. You will be tempted. It's a great shop. So much in there. As I say, you will need a big bag. Where are they? I hear you say. They're 2 minutes drive from Mercadona. They're opposite the emergency centre in Alula del Rio. Go and say good morning to Pam. She doesn't bite. She's very friendly. She'll give you a smile. It's as simple as that. Get yourselves down there. You will enjoy what you see down there. Right. So good morning to Pam, Alula. On the comment section, hope you're very, very well. Is Harry on the road yet? About 36 minutes ago, Gwen requested a song for Cat and Brian. Finally, here you go. And the going gets tough.

Brilliant, there you are. That is Billy Ocean. When the going gets tough, the tough get going. Obviously, the going got tough up in Hemsby. Brian and Kat, they got going. There you are. Right, okay. Oh, madness. It's a house of fun.

0: 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There you are. A bit of madness taking us up to our local events guide.
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0: Right, what is happening in the local area? Well, I can tell you, Saturday coming, which is Saturday the 8th of August, down at Sensations Restaurant in Mohaka, it's Melanie Brooks. Elsewhere in the local area, what's going on today? It's Tuesday the 4th of August at the Community Centre in Arvalea. 11 o'clock this morning, it's Cherry Oaks with Michelle. €2 per person entrance. All money is donated to local charity. At the Cubidin Hostel Maison, Arvalea, 2 o'clock today, is line dancing for mixed levels with Carrie. Bar 1 Mohaka, 5 o'clock this evening, it's a fun quiz on there. And there's a quiz night at La Vida in Cookdor at 6 o'clock. Bar Cotigo and Luth, Arvalea, 6 o'clock tonight, is Emma Jane. Jimmy's Bar in Mohaka, 6:30 tonight, they got a music quiz there. Ian M Smartphone Quiz. This is a brilliant quiz. That's at the Esperanza Bar in the Alpha Kia, 7 o'clock this evening. Inside, air conditioned, great food, great entertainment. Ian M's Smartphone Quiz. And finally, at Miraflores Los Gallos, 7:30 this evening, it's Karaoke Night with Kendo. That means it is Kendo's Karaoke. That's what's going on in the local area. Please, please, please book a table if you're going to those events so the venue know that you are turning up and let them know you heard about it right here on Al Maria. I thank you all.
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7: 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My thanks to them. My thanks to everybody joining me on the comment section this morning. Everybody listening, have yourselves a fantastic day. Cat Dog is here in just 4 minutes' time, 3 minutes' time, in fact. She's here with her party playlist show, 10 o'clock till 12. 12 o'clock is the midday show in Nicky Noodles. 2 o'clock today, it's the Crazy World of Music with Chris Roberts. And then the Reggae Revolution show with Chris from 4 till 5. At 5 o'clock today, it is Rob Mack with the 5 o'clock hit mix. 7 o'clock, Ryan Brown, Strings Attached. 9 o'clock, Paul Baker's Golden Hits. We've got great music taking all the way around to 7 o'clock tomorrow morning when Sharon M is back with her wakey, wakey show. Have yourselves a great day. I'll see you all again tomorrow morning. Thanks for listening. Ta-da.

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5: Good morning, everyone. It is Cat Dog with the Party Playlist. It's Tuesday, 4th of August. Massive, massive thank you to Tim the Legend and to Sharon M for your shows already today. Good morning, everyone. Tuesday.

Primal Scream kicking off the show this morning with Ross. Good morning to Fran joining us on the live chat. Good morning to Kelly. Hope you're all good this morning. Coming up just after 10:15, we have, of course, Guess the Movie.

Massive good morning to Super Noodles and Gordon joining us on the live chat. Good morning to you. And morning to JB, to Julie. Good morning. And Noodles has just let us know Midday Mitchell is covering her show at midday today. She's having lots of work done today. Oh, and her electric is on and off. What work are you having done? Oh, I bet you're building a princess castle in your garden, because that's what I'd have. Definitely.

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10: Good morning and welcome back to Cat Dog with the Party Playlist. It's Tuesday the 4th of August. Morning, everyone. Now, trips are going on at Total Entertainment in Albox and in Touray. 26th of September, car turner for the Fiesta. Oh, and don't forget as well the coffee morning that they have at Total Entertainment in Albox. And it will be at 10:30 this Thursday, the 6th of August. And it's a charity coffee morning in aid of families affected by the wildfire in Almeria. And it is supported with the Lovies Amateur Dramatic Society. So get yourselves over there. I'm sure Cake hopefully will be involved. Morning, John Alex, joining us. Good morning to you. Now, as these movies go on, they will get harder. We've not had, I'm probably jinxing it today, a rollover yet. We'll see. We'll see what happens. This is quite a funny little movie quote here for you. The year for this one is 1980. Okay, here we go. A flute with no holes is not a flute. A donut with no hole is a Danish. I like that. From 1980. What movie is it from? A flute with no holes is not a flute. A donut with no hole is a Danish. What movie?

Good morning to Tracy joining us on the live chat. Morning, hope you're well. Hope you have a great day today. Super hot, isn't it? Well done so far to PMP, to John Alex in on the Oosh list. Well done. So it's not going to be a rollover. I thought it might be, but no. From 1980, A Flute with No Holes. A flute with no holes is not a flute. A donut with no hole is a Danish. What movie is that from?

couple of songs left before I give you the answer to the movie from 1980. What movie is this iconic quote from? A flute with no holes is not a flute. A donut with no hole is a

Okay, last chance to have a go with Guess the Iconic Movie Quote today. What movie is it from? If I told you, I don't normally do this, if I told you it starred Chevy Chase, Rodney Dangerfield, Ted Knight, Michael O'Keefe and Bill Murray. And if you like your golf, that should do it for you. From 1980, last chance to have a go. What movie? A flute with no holes is not a flute. A donut with no hole is a Danish. Last chance.

0: Well done to Reckless John in with an Oosh PMP. John Alex, well done everyone. From 1980, this is a really great quote, isn't it? From 1980, a flute with no holes is not a flute. A donut with no hole is a Danish. Well done everyone. If you said it was a golfing film, Caddyshack, do you remember it? Have you seen it? I can't remember it. Was there something to do with a gopher? I don't know. I'm going to have to watch it.
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10: 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And I've just seen a beautiful bedding set that they have in there. Now, the song they've chosen today is one from Craig David. This is 7 days.

On the live chat, almiradio.live. Oh God, can you tell me what CeeLo Green other name is? Do you know what else he is called? Let me know. Private to the DJ on the line.

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7: Good morning, everyone. Welcome back. 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Then the 8th, it's Seldom Sober. 14th of August, it's Obsession Duo. 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And Saturday, 29th of August, it's J3 Rocket Experience. 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And Julie's chosen one from Elvis. This is Way Down.

massive good morning to Karen O'Colliver. 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
12: 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Welcome back to Cat Dog with the Party Playlist. 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Sounds amazing, doesn't it? Well, I've got to play this one from Meghan Trainor. Because

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4: 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Saturday the 15th at 9, it's Diane Morgan. It's all booked, a beautiful meal to be had there. Now today, Tuesday the 4th of August, Community Centre Arboleas at 11, Cherry Robots with Michelle, €2 per person with all monies donated to local charities. Cooperton Hostel, Mess and Arboleas at 2, line dancing for mixed levels with Carrie. It's all changed now, it's summer, so that's what the group is on a Tuesday. All the others have been taken off now until September. 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
6: Good morning and welcome back. You have been listening to Cat Dog with the Party playlist today, Tuesday the 4th of August, still to come at midday. It's a midday show today with Paul Mitchell standing in for Nicky Noodle Doodles. At 2 p.m. the Crazy World of Music with Chris Roberts, and then at 4 it's his Reggae Revolution show. 5 the Hit Mix with Rob Mack. 7 p.m. there will be a music mix. Ryan Brown's off for a couple of weeks for the summer, and at 9 p.m. it's Paul Baker's Golden Hits. Loads coming up. Stay with us. I'll be back tomorrow. Have a brilliant rest of your day. Hasta banana.

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0: And welcome to the Midday Show. Hey, if you were expecting noodles, bit of a shock, isn't it? You got me instead for today, Paul Mitchell. Are you on holiday this year? Are you flying? Are you driving? Or are you taking the National Express?
1: Take the

0: good is that? Neil Hammond, The Divine Comedy and National Express. Oh, what a way to start the show. If you are going on holiday and you are getting the National Express, enjoy yourself. Just make sure that the young lady serving you on the coach can actually get down the aisle, as we heard during the song. Ah, right. So, yes, it's me, Mitchell, standing in for Noodles. I did hear Cat Dog saying earlier she was having some work done. Now, you know what? I get it today. That can mean anything. 40 years ago, it might mean she's having like a fence put up or a new extension or a garden wall. You know, nowadays it could mean she's having a new nose or a boob job or something. I don't know. But she's just come on the live chat. And yes, it's aircon. Having some work done at home. It is actually having some work done on the home. So I hope that goes all right, Noodles. If it's anything else you'd like to tell us, hey, please feel free.
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0: So the live chat is open. We've been joined, as I say, by Noodles. Good afternoon to Cat Dog, who's joined us as well. And my quiz buddy, Tracy Fowler's in there as well. If you would like a request, it's a full request show today. Any of your favourite songs you'd like to hear, drop me a line on the live chat and I will do my best to get them on. In fact, you could say, just hit me with your best shot. See what I did there?

0: The lovely Pat Benatar with Hit Me With Your Best Shot. Noodles has jumped back on the live chat. She said it was a toss-up between a Brazilian butt lift or aircon in the living room. They went for aircon because I'm guessing that Gordy didn't get a say in any of this, did he? He was very quietly sitting in the corner with his fingers crossed. So here's the theme for today then, okay? Because I haven't planned anything today. How about if you could have surgery, what would you have improved or bettered, or, you know, what would you go for? And ladies, if you're going to go for bigger boobies, okay, just remember, gravity always wins.
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0: That is a good show to be sitting around the pool listening to with a drink in your hand. 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
0: Oh, hearing Chris's advert for his up-and-coming show made me think of this song. This is Bob Marley, Could You Be Loved?

0: Great tune from Bob Marley there. Good afternoon to Rob Mack, who's joined us on the live chat. Hope you're well, Robbie. Not working too hard, I hope. Oh, it's a bit warm to be working, isn't it? If Tracy Fowler is still listening, I've got a song coming up for you in a minute to help you through the day. But in the meantime, let's have some madness, shall we?
1: Get involved today. Submit your requests via our website or on the app, playing the music you want to hear. This is Al Maria.

Oh, I think that's my favourite Madness song, Love Struck. That is a remastered version. I don't know how the other one sounded, but that was pretty good. So I'm going to play a song for my mate and quiz buddy, Tracy Fowler. She's busy working at the moment. If you're near the area, you might want to just sort of close your windows, because I think she might be singing to this one. Or you might want to turn it up.

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She's busy cleaning windows. If you would like a request played, then please drop me a line. Or if you'd like to, then drop me a line on Facebook or something like that. I will try and pick it up. In the meantime, we'll carry on with the music. Here's a good song from Muse. This is Pressure.

0: wonderful. That is Muse and Pressure. They got a new album out and I haven't got it yet. Can you believe that? I need to get myself a hard copy of it, a proper copy that you can read and hold. Very good afternoon to Jojo, who's joined us on the live chat. She says, I'd like to say hello to everyone. She's enjoying banana pancakes made by Roly. Oh, he's a bit of a dab hand in the kitchen, is our Roly. Save me one, won't you? She says, could you play Red Red Wine if I have a gap? Of course, I shall play that straight after this ad break. Good afternoon to you both.
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0: Ah, Roly, throw a bit of peanut butter in there as well. Just really spice them up a bit.
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2: Welcome back, everyone. It's Paul with the Midday Show, covering for Noodles today. Here's a request that came in from Joe and Rowley. Oh, enjoying the pancakes. Apparently they're lush. I bet they are.

Half an hour into the show and two big reggae songs played already. I reckon Chris Roberts will be ringing me up having a quiet word. That's his job. He'll be playing all the reggae at 4 o'clock this afternoon. But we got that one in for Joe and Roly. Hope you are enjoying the pancakes and the music. Right, should we have one from Kylie? Why not? This is In My Arms.

Kylie Minogue in My Arms Now. Last weekend, Luke Combs became the first solo country star to headline three shows at Wembley Stadium, selling out all three nights. I'm going to play his latest song. It's called Rethink Some Things, and here it comes. Still to come is the two from one at one. We'll be doing that in about 20 minutes' time. Stick around for that.

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2: 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Now we can have a bit of jazz. This is Omar. There's nothing like it. Good afternoon, PMP. Going to come back to you on that.

0: There's nothing like this. Julie Duck likes that one. She said, oh my God, not heard this tune for years. Love it. Great choice. I think it's the bass line. It just kind of hooks you in, doesn't it? Good afternoon to Claire MC. Hope you are well. Yes, she's well. She is well. And she said, how am I? I'm not so bad. I had to set the alarm clock this morning. Had a bit of work to do on the house. Don't like doing that. Bit of a shock when that goes off, I have to tell you. Good afternoon to Sharon M, who's joined us. There's someone who likes the alarm clock going off, I'm sure. Good show this morning. I did catch a bit of it. Well done. Great stuff. Ah, right. Okay. So PMP, afternoon, Paul. Busy day yesterday. Food shopping now, but I've had baby cuddles today. I was like, what? Nobody told us there was another little Jackson in the house, but it's not. It's, yes, we know who it is. Ah, how sweet is that? How old is he? Little boy, little fella. Yeah, good stuff, good stuff. Right, let's take a short break. We'll come back. It's nearly time for today's 2 from 1 at 1. We'll just find out if PMP's changing nappies as well.
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0: Yes, and Sharon turns up on the live chat just as I play her jingle. 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
5: Welcome back, everyone. It's Paul with today's midday show, standing in for Noodles, who's busy cooling down in the living room. I hope it's all fixed and all working okay. I promised you a sing-along, didn't I? Well, if you're in the car, get ready.

0: That's one of those songs that just doesn't seem to age, does it? Robbie Williams with Angels, Come On, Hands Up. Who was singing along? Who lit a match or put the light on their phone and was waving it around in the air? Oh, no, please, no matches. Not at the moment. We don't want any wildfires. So hopefully just the light on your phone. Right, a couple of minutes early, but we'll do this now. Today's 2 from 1 at 1.
1: This is Al Maria. Al Maria. It's time for the 2 from 1 at 1.
0: So first up from, let's have a look, I've forgotten the year, I did write this down, 1983, yes of course, two tracks from 1983. First one comes from a gentleman who formed a band in 1976 in San Francisco. I always thought he was French or German for some reason, I've no idea why, but he made this. This is a good tune. This is Jeopardy. It's the Greg Kahn Band. He's no longer with us, I'm afraid. He passed away in 2024, but he left us with this.

Greg Carman and Jeopardy from 1983, and that song when I went on holiday with my friends, my first holiday with my mates, we came to Benidorm, of course. Why would you go anywhere else? And that was one of the songs that was playing in the bars and the clubs at the time, and trying to get hold of that when I got back to the UK, that was really hard work, getting hold of three or four songs on 12 inch. Had to put my local record shop owner to work, and he got hold of them, and there I've still got them, still play that one today. Greg Carman and Jeopardy are first of our two tracks from 1983. Second one comes from a lady born in New York City in 1959. She passed away, oh crikey, we're doing well today. She passed away in Largo, Florida in 2022. You'll know this track. This is Irene Cara and Flashdance.

0: Irene Cara, Flashdance, What a Feeling. That is the theme from the film of the same name from 1983. Right, that wraps up 1983 on today's Two From One At One. Before we go to the ad break, I think we've got time for a track from the next year. We are doing this.
1: Taking you back to the 60s.
0: 1961, in fact, and this track from a gentleman born in Coopersville, Michigan, in 1934. He passed away on February the 8th, 1990. Another one no longer with us. I think you'll know this track. This is Del Shannon and Runaway.

0: a song that used to get played regularly in my house by my parents, Del Shannon and Runaway. Hey, a very good afternoon to Fran. She said, and this is about the Robbie Williams track, she said, yes, I was singing along. It was okay, no one could hear her. Fran, are you warming up for karaoke? Is there going to be a debut on Wednesday or Thursday? That would be good. We're waiting. Let's take a short break and we'll come back with another song that Fran might want to sing along in her practice for a karaoke debut.
1: Hi, join me, Tim the Legend, Monday to Friday, 8 a.m. to 10 a.m. for the breakfast show. Oh, and the Duchess will be with me every Monday if she remembers to turn up.
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5: Welcome back, everyone. Right, another track from 1961. This gentleman, here we go. You know what I'm going to say. Born in Texas on August the 10th, 1928. Passed away in Virginia in 2010. He wrote this song. Apparently, he wrote it all about John Alex.
6: Big John. Big John.
7: Every morning at the mine, you could see him arrive. He stood 6 foot six and weighed 245, kind of broad at the shoulder and narrow at the hip. And everybody knew you didn't give no lip to Big John.
5: Alex.
6: Big John. Big John.
7: Big Bad John.
5: Alex.
6: Big John.
7: Nobody seemed to know where John called home. He just drifted into town and stayed all alone. He didn't say much, he kind of quiet and shy. And if you spoke at all, you just said hi to Big John. Somebody said he came from New Orleans, where he got in a fight over a Cajun queen, and a crashing blow from a huge right hand sent a Louisiana fella to the promised land.

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Now there's only one left down there to save Big John. With Jackson Timbers they started back down. Then came that rumble way down in the ground, and the smoke and gas belched out of that mine. Everybody knew it was the end of the line.

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Big John.

0: And now I can actually see John Alex singing that at karaoke. I think either Rob Mack or Mr. Jackson should get that song lined up for him next time he makes an appearance. But that wraps up 1961. That is Jimmy Dean. And we've got some good news for the next year that we have on offer.
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0: The good news is it's 2025 and both of our singers on this year are still with us, everyone. Yes, Justin Bieber is our first one, born in London, Ontario in Canada, back in 1994. Been making music since 2007. Here's one of his tracks from last year. This is called Daisies.

Pretty good song, that one from Justin Bieber. That is Daisies. I still can't get over the fact he played at the World Cup final halftime show. It was just the weirdest thing to watch, that was. So next from 2025, I like this tune. I like it a lot. Hello, I'm Paul Jackson. This is Lola Young. The song is called Messy. This is a good little tune, this one. Still to come, we got two tracks from 2005.

The clean version of Messi from Lowly Young, born in London back in 2001. Good news, she's still with us, and so is our next act. As we head towards 2005 for this one, this is a gentleman born in British Columbia in Canada back in 1971. Yes, he's still with us. We're doing well. This is Daniel Powter and a track called Bad Day.

Daniel Powter with Bad Day, a song which topped the Billboard Hot 100 for 5 weeks in 2005. He was nominated for the Best Male Pop Vocal Performance at the 49th Grammy Awards that year, and he won the Juno Award for Breakthrough Artist of the Year in 2006. Unfortunately, he didn't have the same sort of success with his other work as he did with Bad Day, so Billboard dubbed him the top one-hit wonder of the 2000s. Oh, that's not very nice, is it? You never know, he might have another smash. He's still out there making music. So we'll take a quick break, and then we'll come back with our last track from today's Two From One at One. It is a track from Beyoncé featuring Jay-Z.

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9: Welcome back, everyone. Last track on today's 2 from 1 at 1. Here we go. Here's Beyoncé.

0: from Houston, Texas. That, of course, is Beyonce, born September the 4th, 1981. Not long now to her birthday. Better get a card. Wrapping up today's two from one at one. Right, should we find out what's going on in the local area? Yes, let's.
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0: So Sensations this week at 9 o'clock on Saturday the 8th, you've got entertainment from Mel Brooks. Next Saturday the 15th, Diane Moore. The 22nd, it's Harmony Duo. And the 29th of August, you've got entertainment from Mr. Jack Law. 9 o'clock start time on all of those events down at Sensations. Meanwhile, in the local area today, Tuesday the 4th of August, the Cubatin Hostel Maison in Arbeláez at 2 o'clock have line dancing for mixed levels with Carrie. Bar 1 in Mohaka at 5 have their fun quiz, and La Vida Cucador at 6 o'clock tonight have their quiz night. Bar Cortijo Andaluz in Arbeláez at 6 o'clock, entertainment from Emma Jane, and Jimmy's Bar in Mohaka at 6:30 tonight have their music quiz. Esperanza Lao Fakir at 7 o'clock, it's E&M's smartphone quiz. And wrapping up the entertainment tonight, Miraflores in Los Gallardos, 7:30 p.m. It's karaoke night with Kendo. Don't forget, if you do go to any of these venues, please, if you get the chance, tell the proprietor that you heard about it on 107.5 FM. And of course, don't forget, if you booked a table and then you can't make it, just let them know. Please do, just let them know. That's wrapping up the entertainment for today. Let's just finish with this bit.
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0: Right, I thought we'd go a bit old school now. We'll have a couple of classic crooners, singers that you will know and love.

Two great songs for you there. That was Tom Jones. The first track, It Looks Like I'll Never Fall in Love Again, a Lonnie Donegan pen song. And of course, Tony Bennett, the wonderful voice of Tony Bennett with The Good Life. Oh, send a shiver down my spine, that did. Here's AWOL Nation, another good tune. This is called Sail.

0: AWOL Nation still to come on today's lineup here on Al Maria Radio at 2 o'clock. Crazy World of Music with Dr. Chris Roberts. And at 4 o'clock, he sticks around, changes his hat, and it's the Reggae Revolution Show. At 5 o'clock this evening, the 5 o'clock hit mix with Rob Mack. 7 o'clock, we're going to run the handpicked music because Ryan is still away. And at 9 o'clock tonight, it's Paul Baker's Golden Hit. Stick wiggers? I was thinking about Chris Roberts' hat. He's got a dreadlock wig thing hanging out of it. Stick with us even on 107.5, where most of the DJs can speak proper like.
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0: Welcome back, everyone. You have been listening to me, Paul Mitchell, with Tuesday's Midday Show. Good News Noodles will be back next week, all cooled up and refreshed. We'll finish the show with these couple of tracks. This is McCalmont and Butler and a song called Falling.

So thank you to everybody that's been joining in on the live chat today. Really appreciate your involvement with the show. Thank you wherever you've been listening. Noodles will be back next week, and I will be back on Friday with the midday show Friday, and then the Shakedown on Saturday. Join me at those if you can. Going to leave you now with a track which I'm going to play for my mate Dr. Roberts, who's up next. Enjoy your Tuesday, everyone.

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3: Oh, it is Tuesday, it is 2 p.m. Welcome to my show, The Crazy World of Music. I am Chris Roberts, taking you on a two-hour high-voltage journey through the greatest rock and roll ever pressed to vinyl. But first, big thank you to Nikki Noodles for her excellent show. As always, it is a great show to listen to. I have an absolute monster of a set list lined up for you today. I have Tony's top track. He has dug through his archives to bring you an absolute belter of a song. I'm tracking down heavy anthems from AC/DC, grunge classics from Pearl Jam, and legendary Mitchell Pitstop with, of course, my Beatles song and a classic finisher to the show. No fillers, no fluff, just pure guitar-driven energy to blow your speakers out. So drop what you're doing, crank up the volume, and let's get this party started. I'm going to kick off the hour with Eddie Van Halen and his absolute finest. This is Talking About Love.

there I stood and looked down. 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I got no time to mess around. So if you want to

Oh, there we go. Van Halen there, we're talking about love. Eddie Van Halen originally wrote the song as a parody of the mid-70s punk rock movement, thinking it was too simple to show off his talents. Well, some of the punk stuff isn't too bad, but he's a fantastic guitar player, I must say. Now, this next one from 1990, reaching number 36 in the UK, and during the tour, the thousands of custom Angus Bucks fake dollar bills were dropped over the audience during this song. It is AC/DC, Money Talks.

AC/DC with Money Talks. What a great song. From 1990 right all the way up to 2026. Yes, I do play some modern songs. This is Airborne. It comes from their brand new album, and their heroes, of course, are AC/DC, who I've just played. This is Here She Comes.

0: Oh, the fantastic Airborne there with their latest release, Here She Comes. Oh, those Australians certainly know how to rock. Big shout out to those who have joined me on the comment section this afternoon. Already we've got Ruby Red, Silent Disco. We've got our very own marvellous Cat Dog. And we also have the wonderful Paul Midday Mitchell, who pointed out to me, embarrassingly, that it was him that covered Noodles' show this morning, and it wasn't Noodles because she's away. And of course, I tune into every presenter's show. Not, unfortunately. I've been busted.
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7: Oh, this next song is from 2015. I do hope you are listening in sunny Canada. I'll put this in especially just for you. It reached number one in the US charts. The song was written as a wake-up call to anyone dealing with severe addiction, reflecting frontman Brett Smith's personal battle to reclaim his life. This is Shine Down with Cut the Cord.

There we go. Shine down there. We cut the cord. I've just read on Bookface that sadly we've lost a comedian, 70s comedian, Jiminy Cricket. I used to quite like listening to him when he was on the TV. And I remember how he used to come out and read his letters from his mammy. And one says, I was going to send you £5, but I'd already sealed the envelope. Oh, they don't write them like that anymore. Next, we've got a great song from Tom Petty, reaching number 40 in the UK charts, despite urban legends claiming it was written about a girl jumping from a university dorm. Petty confirmed it was actually inspired by the sound of a nearby freeway in California. From 1978, this is American Girl.

Oh, what a great song. Tom Petty and Heartbreakers there with American Girl. Right, folks, now it is time for this. It's time for Tony's Top Track, where my good friend and resident tastemaker, Tony Williams, is back in the mix. He's been digging through his record crates to find something special, and he's handpicked an absolute gem just for you. That's sure to put a smile back on your face. Tony, take it away with today's pick. Tony has chosen an absolute classic all the way from 1973, reaching number 14 in UK. It is a hard-hitting title track of the album that it came from and produced by Deep Purple's bass player Roger Glover, who helped Nazareth find their signature heavy rock sound. This is the brilliant Razzmatazz.

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There we go. Faith No More there with Epic, all the way from 1989, reaching number 25 in the UK. The music video drew intense controversy from animal rights groups because it

0: The band despised recording this song and performed it more than 50 different takes in the studio, ultimately choosing a version they still weren't fully satisfied with.
1: 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A proud associate of Arbeleas Town Hall, The Lovies, drama with heart.

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there we go. That was Candlebox there from 1993, caught with Far Behind. Frontman Kevin Martin wrote the track as a tribute to Mother Love Bone singer Andrew Wood, who tragically died of a drug overdose in 1990. Great song. Now, folks, it is time for this. Welcome to a brand new feature on the show. It was these four lads from Liverpool who didn't just top the charts, they rewrote the DNA of music itself. Every single week, we are cracking open a vault of one legendary track, one incredible story, and a lifetime of influence. And I want you in the mix too. What is your absolute favourite Beatles track? I want to hear it and the story behind it. From the early days of Merseybeat to the studio magic of the late 60s, and we are celebrating the band that still defines the word influential. This is my weekly Beatles song, What's Yours? You may. Yes, it is time for my Beatles track. This one is from 1969, and of course, it reached number one in the UK. It was the final song performed by the band during their legendary rooftop concert on top of the Apple Court building in London. You may know it from that description, but if you don't, it's a great track. This is Get Back.

0: Here we go. Get back by the Beatles. Right, folks, pin back your logos, grab a pen and paper, and be prepared to write down some stuff if you're interested, of course.
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0: Right, folks, on Saturday the 8th of August at Sensations in Mohaka at 9 p.m. we've got Melanie Brooks. And here in, where am I looking at? Bar 1 in Mohaka at 5 p.m. we've got a fun quiz. At La Vida in Kukador at 6 p.m. we've got quiz night. At Bar Cortillo Andaluth at 6 p.m. we've got Emma Jane. Yeah, and Jimmy's Bar in Mohaka at 6:30. I believe there is a music, but I've a funny feeling that might be cancelled. So if you want to go, do check with the bar itself. Then at Esperanza Bar in La Alfaquia at 7 p.m, it's E&M's Smart Quiz. And at Miraflores in Los Gallardos at 7:30, it's Karaoke Night with Kendo. But folks, please, please, if you want to go to any of these venues, please check that. They are, in fact, on. If you do go, tell them where you heard it, right here on Al Maria Radio. And have a good time. I'm sure you might want to stay in and listen to some of the good music that we've got.
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Oh, there we go. Foo Fighters there with Everlong, all the way from 1997, where it reached number 3 in the US. Now, this, I really like this song for a long, long time. From 1991, it reached number 1 in Canada, number 6 in the US. It's an absolute classic of a song. It actually took him almost 5 years to write it. It's brilliant. It's Tom Cochrane and Life is a Highway.

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Oh, there we go. The fantastic Joe Walsh with A Life's Been Good, all the way from 1978, reaching number 12 in the US. The lyrics perfectly satirised rock star excess, making fun of the fact that Walsh was actually used to lock himself out of his luxury home. Well, there we go. But that is a great song. One of my favourites. Really like that song ever since it was released. Now let's change it up a little bit. Let's have a bit of Kiss from 1977. This is Love Gun.

There we go, the fantastic Kiss there with Love Gun. Right, before we go any further, let's do a bit of this and let you know what music you can listen to right here on Almeria Radio today. Right, we have got at 4 p.m, we've got the Reggae Revolution, and that's with me, so stay tuned, don't touch that dial. Stay locked in for the great reggae show right after this one. At 5 p.m, we've got the 5 o'clock hit mix with our very own Rob Mack. Then at 7 p.m, we've got Ryan Brown's Strings Detached. 9 p.m, we've got Paul Baker's Golden Hits. Then at 11 p.m, we've got our very own handpicked music. Right, over on Gold 95.5, at 4 p.m, there is the Reggae Revolution. At 5 p.m, there is Golden Hits, taking us all the way through to 1 a.m, where we take the gold music mix. So there's plenty for you to listen to right here on Almeria Radio 107.5 FM and on Almeria Gold 95.5 FM. But let's get back to the music. I've got a great song right here from Ozzy Osbourne. It's from 1981, reaching number 38 in the American charts. The song features a blistering historic guitar solo from Randy Rhoads shortly before he died in a plane crash in 1982. This is Over the Mountain.

0: 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Oh, and the Duchess will be with me every Monday if she remembers to turn up.
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There we go. Rage Against the Machine there with Bulls on Parade from 1996. Next, I've got 3 Days Grace and I've Kill Me First.

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There we go. Thin Lizzy there with Wild One from 1975, reaching number 2 in the albums chart. What a great song that was. The other day, I was at Lyme Regis and I was walking along the promenade there and I come across this sign and it said, "Do not feed this animal." And it was a picture of a seagull. I was thinking, flipping heck. There's literally thousands of seagulls flying around there. How am I supposed to know which one I'm not supposed to feed?

Oh, there we go. Status Quo with Don't Think It Matters from 1974. Taken from my favourite Quo album. Reached number two in the album chart. The track is a deep cut highlight from what is universally considered the band's absolute heaviest and most authentic boogie rock studio era. And I concur, the album is absolutely fantastic. Oh, let me just say, I'm going to play this. Kick back and relax and let the vibes take over. Join me, Chris Roberts, for the Reggae Revolution, the finest reggae show in Andalusia. I'll be spinning the absolute best in reggae, ska and dub every Tuesday afternoon from 4 p.m. to 5 p.m. live and exclusive to Almeria Radio 107.5 FM.

0: Hi, John Alex here. Why not come with me and take a trip back in time and listen to the tunes from the 60s, 70s and 80s on my afternoon Essential show. I'll be playing three number ones at three on my Thursday show from this week back in the decades. And on Friday, we'll be having a bit of a laugh, playing a few funny, silly songs. 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
2: Right, folks, sadly, this next song will be the last of today's show. It has, as always, been an absolute blast playing these fantastic songs just for your listening pleasure. I really enjoy playing these songs. I hope you have enjoyed listening to them. So, but stay tuned, because right after this show, it's the Reggae Revolution, and I've got another hour of the very best reggae music you are likely to hear this side of, well, wherever, the world. Let's say that, because over in Jamaica, they've got a lot more than me. But anyway, it just leaves me to say,
3: I'd like to thank all of you on my little show here tonight. If you've enjoyed it, then it's all been worthwhile. So until we meet again, good night, and I love you all.
2: Keep your crazy on. See you all next week. It's a goodbye from me. Ta-ra. Right, I am going to leave you with an absolute belter of a song by my all-time favourite band. Yes, you've guessed it. It is Slade. And this is a fantastic song. And I just want to say, you listen to this, you'll have a night to remember.

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2: 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The long-term benefits of bass have been proved by scientists.
4: People of Andalusia here, turn up the bass and feel a vibration. It's Tuesday, it's 4 p.m, which is a new 5 o'clock on Tuesday. The revolution has begun. A welcome, revolutioneers, to the Reggae Revolution with me, Chris Roberts. 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I am kicking off the journey today by setting your speakers on fire. Get ready for some classic 1980s two-tone energy. This is the English Beat. They had to change the name. And you're too nice to talk to.

There we go. The Beat There with Too Nice to Talk To. What a great song. And their album, their very first album, absolute classic, one of my favourite albums, I must say. And that song reached number 7 in the UK. Next, we've got from 1967, from Dandy. This is Let's Do Rocksteady.

There we go, Dandy there with Rocksteady. Now, I'm sure you've probably heard that by somebody with a little bit faster version. It was a 1980 cover by the Body Snatchers. That their version of that reached number 22 in the UK. Now this one reached number 8 in the UK from 1977. This is the Brothers with Sing Me.

brilliant. The Brothers there from 1977. Now we've got The Chosen Few, and this is their version of Stoned in Love.

Oh, there we go. The Chosen Few there with Stoned in Love for You. A cover of the Stylistic song. Right, okay, this next one. It is a classic. It really is. Only reaching number 11 in the UK way back in 1979. It was a massive crossover hit, originally recorded by another legendary Jamaican musician, John Holt, back in 1971. This is Errol Dunkley with

There we go. Okay, Fred, Errol Dunkley. I really like that. I do like some of Errol Dunkley's other stuff as well, which I have played on this show. So you just have to listen in because you might miss your favourite song. Now, this one is from Coco T from 1987. This is Now Look, No Work.

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Right, this next song is from UB40. It was only an album track, so it was never released as a single. From 2013, taken from the album Getting Over the Storm. It's a great little song. This is

Oh, brilliant. I really like that song. That's UB40 with Home. What a great song. Now, if you are a Slade fan and Mr. Legend himself has tuned in and joined me on the comment section. Oh, Tim, good afternoon to you. Hope it's not too hot. Well, it is hot, isn't it? Just far too hot. Anyway, glad I'm inside with the aircon on. I don't care. I've got my flip-flops on, sat here in my underpants, and no, I've got shorts and T-shirt on. I wouldn't wish that sight on anybody. Good grief. I do have some dignity. Not much, but I do have some. This is from 1984. It's from John Holt, and it's a cover of Slade's My Oh My.

That was John Holt with a cover of Slade's My Oh My. It's not a bad cover. Man, I know it's a really probably more of a Christmassy song than a midsummer song. But anyway, what do I care? It's 2010, this next one. Nas and Damian Marley reaching number 39 in the UK. This is As We Enter.

There we go. What a great little song. Naz and Demi and Marley there with As We Ever. Now, this next one is from 2013, featuring Shaggy and Berez Hammond. This is Fight This Feeling.

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There we go, Kumar with Walk With You. Now, this next one is from a guy calls himself Culture. Well, it's a band, actually. And this is from 1978. And this is Love Shine Bright.

0: Well, there we have it, folks. Sadly, this next song will be the last of the show. I'd just like to give you all a big thank you for listening with me, Chris Roberts, and the Reggae Revolution, right here, live and exclusive to Almeria Radio 107.5 FM. It has been an absolute blast playing all these fantastic songs just for your listening pleasure. I know I've really enjoyed playing all these great songs. They are absolutely fantastic. I have enjoyed every single one of them. And just a reminder that we do have a wonderful world, and it is full of beautiful people just like yourselves. So it just leaves me to say peace, love, happiness to you all. It's a goodbye from me.
1: Bye-bye.
0: Ta-da. And this last song is from... This is from Alpha Blondy. It's a live version of a fantastic song released in 1986, and the album sold over 300,000 copies in France alone. This is a fantastic song I'm going to leave you with, but stay tuned, because right after this, we've got the 5 o'clock hit mix with our very own Rob Mack. Yes, this is Alpha Blondy and Jerusalem. What a great song. See you later, everybody. Take care. Have a great week, and I'll see you next week.
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1: Good evening, welcome to the Hit Mix for your Tuesday night with me, Rob Mack. Another 2 hours of the biggest tracks from the last few years and the latest new releases. So on with the show, and let's kick off tonight with this.

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4: Welcome back. Already halfway through the show. Doesn't time fly? Don't forget, coming up at 7, we have this week's Artist of the Week show. And also over on our sister station, Almeria Gold, it's Sharon's Express Train. But for the next hour, still some great tunes still to play. So stay tuned in.

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Here we go then, Tuesday the 4th of August 2026. Paul Baker for the next 2 hours with UB40, Paul Simon and Nick Kamen all playing very soon. First though, ahead of the birthdays, here's Travis with Sing.

0: Right, we're off and running for Tuesday, the 4th of August. Billy Bob Thornton has a birthday today, 71. Barack Obama is 65. Daniel Day-Kim of Lost is 58. Also celebrating is movie director M. Night Shyamalan, who is 56 years old today. Jerry Halliwell of the Spice Girls is 54. Meghan Markle of News Headlines is 45. And also Dylan and Cole Sprouse, the acting siblings, are both 34 years old today. It's National Chocolate Chip Cookie Day today, and because of that, we'll be looking at signs that you've eaten too many chocolate chip cookies a bit later on. It's also Assistance Dog Day, and because of that, we'll be looking at things that an assistance dog is really thinking. It's International Owl Awareness Day today. It's National White Wine Day, National Night Out. It's Single Working Women's Day. It's Hooray for Kids Day, and it is International Clouded Leopard Day today as well.
1: Paul Baker.

Now, at the end of yesterday's show, I gave you the conversation starter, what completely unwritten social rule should carry a massive fine if you break it. For Oliver, he says standing on the left side of an escalator. For Amelia, leaving one single drop of milk in the carton. For Lucas, boarding a train or bus before letting every single person off first. For Isla, playing videos on your mobile phone without headphones. For Ethan, taking the last slice of pizza or the last biscuit without doing the mandatory polite ask around the room. And for Mia, walking three people abreast down a narrow pavement at a snail's pace, blocking the whole path. I agree with pretty much all of those.

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1: A Tuesday Brainbuster is coming up for you very, very soon. There's also music on the way from New York City, Moments and Whatnots, the OJs, and right now, the Presidents of the USA, here's Peaches.
6: Paul Baker.

0: Right then, brainbuster time for you right now. It was on this day in 1693 that Dom Perignon created champagne. Now let's talk about an unopened bottle of champagne. Is the PSI, that is pounds per square inch, higher or lower than 50? Is the PSI on an unopened bottle of champagne higher or lower than 50? Have a think about that. The answer's next.
1: Paul Baker.

0: Your brain buster question for today, for Tuesday, was around about an unopened bottle of champagne. Is the PSI higher or lower than 50? That's £50 per square inch. Is it higher or lower? The answer, a bottle of champagne sits roughly 70 to 90 PSI. It's higher, which is about three times the air pressure found in a standard car tyre.
1: Paul Baker.

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2: On the way next, amazing facts for Tuesday. There's music coming up from Take That, Peebo Bryson and Roberta Flack. And right now, the Michael Zega Band with Let's All Chant.

0: On the way in the next hour of your show for Tuesday, signs you've eaten too many cookies and things that an assistant's dog is actually thinking. Get to those in the next hour. Let's have a look at your amazing facts of the day right now, starting with mosquitoes. They are statistically more attracted to people who have recently eaten bananas. Flamingos bend their legs at an ankle joint rather than the knee. Cows form close friendships with each other. A single strand of spider silk is stronger than a steel wire of the exact same thickness. Bananas share around 50% of their DNA with humans, and sloths can hold their breath underwater longer than dolphins can. Pretty sure we've done that one before. Honey never spoils and remains perfectly edible. Sea otters hold hands while sleeping, and pigeons can tell the difference between paintings by Monet and Picasso. I'm not sure that's true.
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5: On the way next into the second hour of Tuesday's show, there's music from Phyllis Nelson, and also we'll have Midnight Oil for you as well. First though, Tony Braxton, here's Unbreak My Heart.

0: Right, time now to look at events on this day in history for the 4th of August. In 1942, the musical film Holiday Inn premiered in cinemas, introducing the classic song White Christmas. In August, that seems a bit weird. Billboard published its first Hot 100 singles chart on this day in 1958. Prince topped that album chart in 1984 with Purple Rain. Mariah Carey scored her first ever number one single with Vision of Love in America on this day in 1990. And Bootalicious was number one in the UK in 2001 for Destiny's Child. NASA launched the Phoenix spacecraft on a mission to explore the polar region of Mars on this day in 2007. And Michael Phelps won his 22nd career Olympic medal on this day in 2012.
1: Paul Baker.

So what completely unwritten social rule carries a massive fine, or should carry a massive fine if you break it? That was the question at the end of yesterday's show on the Conversation Starter. Arthur thinks stopping dead in your tracks right in the middle of a busy doorway. Yeah, or getting off an escalator. The bottom of the escalator, and then just stand, oh, which way should we go? There's still people coming behind you. Move along, please, move along. Now, for Ava, borrowing a pen from someone and chewing on the plastic end before handing it back. Yes. Reclining your seat on the aeroplane all the way back on a short 40-minute domestic flight for Noah. And for Lily, answering a call on a speakerphone in a quiet waiting room and having the conversation out loud. Yeah, I'd agree with most of those. Still agree with most of those. Brand new conversation starter at the end of the show today.

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0: On the way next, signs that you've eaten too many cookies and also things that an assistance dog is really thinking. There's music on the way from Orange Juice Jones, New Kids on the Block and Maloko. First, though, here's Peter Andre with Flavour.
1: Paul Baker.

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You've convinced yourself that milk is a dip. Your kitchen bin looks like an empty bakery wrapper convention, and you track time in 12-minute baking increments. Paul

And now, here are things that your assistant's dog is secretly thinking. 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If a piece of bacon drops, official duty rules get very complicated. And I deserve a gold star for ignoring that squirrel in the park.

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8: On the way next, we'll wrap up things for Tuesday. A brand new conversation starter is coming up. Mr. Big, To Be With You, will be playing very soon. We've got Mojo and Lady, and right now, the Pointer Sisters with Automatic.

0: Let's have a brand new conversation starter. What's a life lesson you had to learn the hard, expensive way? What is a life lesson you had to learn the hard, expensive way? At Paul Baker DJ, Paul Baker DJ on the socials. Get your answers to me, please. And I'll be reading them out on the air tomorrow. Thank you very much for listening. I'm going to go have a lie down. But enjoy what's left of your Tuesday.
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1: 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That widow with five
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